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1: Lord Peter Mandelson said the government would never regret appointing him as US ambassador, according to newly released documents. The files also reveal he declined to hand over his personal phone, as thousands of messages are published. The opposition says key questions remain unanswered, with Shadow Minister Alex Burghardt arguing the Prime Minister's role barely features in the material.
2: Despite the fact that he was appointing a man to be head of our most senior mission, we have almost nothing in his name. It is as though somehow he appointed Peter Mandelson as ambassador without leaving any documentary trace of that decision at all.
1: A UK bid to re-enter the European Union is an inevitability, a Treasury minister has said. Lord Livermore was at the dispatch box when he shared his personal view that the UK would rejoin the 27-member bloc. This month marks a decade since voters chose to leave the EU by 52% to 48%. Disruption is set to hit the tube as workers prepare for strike action. Members of the Rail, Maritime and Transport Union will walk out on Tuesday and Thursday, causing huge disruption to tube services. It's despite talks between the two sides on Monday, which ended without a resolution. Gentoo penguins are being phased out of sea life aquariums following complaints about their living standards. The penguins will be moved from the London site, where they are currently housed in a basement without access to daylight or fresh air. Dr. Karis Bennett, a PETA representative, says the problem stretches further.
3: This does represent meaningful progress for the birds. However, the fundamental issue really remains that no artificial enclosure, however big, can ever replicate the freedom and the scale of penguins' natural environment.
1: And Serena Williams' comeback to tennis has been confirmed, with the 44-year-old playing doubles at the championships at Queen's Club next week. That's the latest from Radio News Hub. I'm Johnny Holmes.

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1: The family of an 18-year-old who was stabbed to death with a ceremonial knife in Southampton has called for ActionNet to address what they call the national emergency of knife crime. Henry Nowak was killed in early December. His killer, 23-year-old Vikram Digwa, was jailed for 21 years yesterday. Henry's father spoke outside the court.
2: Justice alone is not enough. We want to use Henry's heartbreaking story to make change for the better. We do not want his death to be used to create further division, hatred, or tension. We want his story to make our streets safer for everyone.
1: Sir Keir Starmer chairs a cabinet meeting today as the government deal with the fallout of the latest batch of documents relating to Lord Peter Mandelson. More than 1,000 files were released yesterday, including dozens of WhatsApp messages. In them, Lord Mandelson criticised the government, saying the Prime Minister lacked verve. Donald Trump says talks with Iran are continuing at rapid pace, despite the two sides continuing to exchange fire. The US president had previously downplayed the prospect of an agreement and now believes that there will be a deal to further extend the ceasefire and reopen the Strait of Hormuz. Former SNP chief executive Peter Murrell is due to return to court a week after admitting to embezzling £400,000 of the party's money. He'll appear at the High Court in Edinburgh, where prosecutors will lay out the facts of the case. Murrell, who is the ex-husband of Nicola Sturgeon, will be sentenced later this month. And a mother of two who blacked out every time she ate has now been treated. Sarah Hall had a rare medical condition that meant she fainted over meals, with her heart stopping 12 times a day.
3: Eating became kind of quite a stressful situation for me, because I never knew kind of what would happen at each mealtime, whether I would lose consciousness or not. So it became, eating became very, very functional and unenjoyable, and quite a stressful time.
1: There are only 150 reported cases of the condition worldwide, but now she's been treated in a landmark medical trial.
4: In local news, a woman's been charged with attempted murder after an incident in Alsager. 45-year-old Katie Fryer from Staffordshire was arrested on Saturday. She's been remanded into custody. Cheshire East planners are recommending approval for 8 new homes on the site of former boarding kennels at Howe. The scheme at Birchwood House on Birch Lane would involve demolishing existing buildings, despite the site being an open countryside. If councillors back the plans on Wednesday, the developer would also have to contribute more than £300,000 towards affordable housing elsewhere. And Cheshire East Council say they welcome encouraging feedback from Ofsted after its latest monitoring visit to children's services. It found the quality of practice of care leavers continues to strengthen. A newly published letter highlights a more established and focused senior leadership team. That's the latest. For more news from our area, click silk1069.com.
0: 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Andy Clues.
5: Morning. Yeah, I'm sorry, it's Tuesday. Not quite sure why I'm apologising. It's not my fault it's Tuesday, but because I'm relaying the message, I'm adding it with an apology. Noah Kahan and Somba starting us off today. And all the usual 6 o'clock breakfast show stuff.

until you wake up with Andy Clues, 106.9 FM, Cheshire Silk, with something hot and

Cheshire Salt Radio. That is Somber and Homewrecker, and we started things off with Noah Kahan and The Great Divide. It is Tuesday, the 2nd of June, day 143 of 2026, 222 to go. You'll like this. It's National Leave Work Early Day. And with it being a national day, it's like a bank holiday. You have to observe it. Might have to clear it first, but, you know, rules is rules. It's also the 22nd Tuesday of the year, which is why it's National Leave Work Early Day, in sort of compensation, probably. It's also the 973rd pre-furlough and 921st post-furlough breakfast show. Sun rose this morning at 4:46. It sets at 9:26, giving us 16 hours and 40 minutes of daylight, which is an extra two compared to yesterday. First Up is here. If you'd like to join our very exclusive club, make sure you get in touch before 6:30. It's 01625 269000 on the phone. You can pop it on the socials and we'll do the roll call in about 20 minutes time. And being a Tuesday, we launch the day with our local singer-songwriter in residence, Colin Jacklin. He calls it driving down the Silk Road, but we know it better as the Breakfast Show theme.

0: No better way of warding off the evil spirits of a Tuesday than Colin Jacklin's Driving Down the Silk Road, or as we call it, the Breakfast Show theme. Up next, we've got music from Natalie Imbruglia and some education.
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0: Still Breakfast, Tuesday morning, Natalie and Brulia with Torn. Still to come, the Kaiser Chiefs on the way, Toto, and then we'll have a look at Tuesday's first uppers. If you are up and about at this time in the morning, why not join the club? According to scientists, it means you are thinner and less depressed. Getting it up early, not joining the club, but, you know, it's an added bonus. And, of course, you're highly likely, if you're an early riser, to have completed six tasks before 7 a.m, including exercise, meditation, and the still very cruel and still very evil vacuuming. You know who you are. Roll call is on the way.
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0: To the tune this morning of Mission Impossible, 60s TV show, not Tom Cruise movies. Round about 20 past six each weekday morning, we endeavour to bring you something educational. Doesn't happen much in the rest of the show, but at least at one point in the day, and pretty early too, you gain a little bit of wisdom. This is Tuesdays. A microwave oven uses more energy to power its digital clock than it does to heat food. You can use that one at lunchtime if you're putting something in the microwave. You can amaze whoever's round you. Or keep it to yourself, it's entirely up to you. We'll have another one for you tomorrow, around about the same time.

Toto and Rosanna, Kaiser Chiefs with Ruby before that. Cheshire's Salt Radio, it is the breakfast show. Tuesday morning, as you know. Let's have a look at first uppers. Nice big club once again. Early rises this morning are Martin James at 12:05. He's sent some community news as well. Mark Hewitt's had a bit of a lie-in, 12:54. Natalie Clark at 4:58. Darren Haywood at 5:45. He sent me a dad joke of the day. Listen out for that in the coming days. Rachel Cutts has been in touch. Ian Clark as well. He's going to be taking part in National Leave Work Early Day. As he should, as is absolutely his right. Rob Mort's been in touch on our main Facebook page. He sent a bit of community news. Duncan Moore says, morning, Andy and all. Enjoy your day. You too, Duncan. Baz Oldfield's with us. He sent some community news. Anita Talbot Whiston says, morning, Andy. Have a lovely day. You too, Anita. Sarah Louise Kasama says, morning, Andy. Early finish today for National Leave Work Early Day. She hasn't put that. I've just paraphrased it. She says, off for a swim after work. Enjoy your day. Sue Donahue is with us, sent some community news. Morning, Sue. Kev Kimpton is with us. He says, morning, Andy. Morning, Kev. And then Carol Kappa has sent me a good morning gift. It could be a tea mug, could be a coffee mug, but it's wearing a little hat and it's doffing its cap, as it were, saying good morning. So there you go. And that is First Uppers, lovely big club for a Tuesday. The club is now officially closed because it's 6:30 or thereabouts. It reopens again tomorrow morning around about the same time. So if you missed it today, don't worry, there's always tomorrow.

0: Still Breakfast, that is Chapel Rowan and the Subway, and before that, Alex Warren with Fever Dream. This Tuesday, we are looking at a bit of everything, really. Bit of cloud, bit of sunshine, quite a bit of rain, and reasonable temperatures. We'll do a full weather check for you just before the news at 7 o'clock. Up next, we'll check the latest on the roads.
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2: So far so good on at the motorways and major routes. Pretty quiet at the moment. We've got an advance warning of the M6 northbound. That is going to be closed for roadworks once again from Junction 20, the Lim interchange. Closes at 10, reopens at 6 o'clock tomorrow morning. Roadworks continue as well around Hartford, Chester Road, the A55. Nine has got temporary lights both ways around Walnut Lane, and we're also going to see some issues around Wellington Road. That has got some temporary lights for water main work in both directions in Bollington near Waterwheel Way. Anything you spot, 01625 269 000. Give us a call if it's safe and legal, and we'll have another bulletin for you in roughly the next 30 minutes.
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0: Yes, you Soul Radio. That is Bella Kay. I love it, I love it, I love it. Before that, The Weeknd with Take My Breath and Sonique, I Put a Spell on You. Up next, Rewind Tune from 1978, part of our What Are You Playing That For? Well, you'll find out after we've played it. It's next.
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0: What a belter. Rewind tune from 1978. That is Thin Lizzy and Don't Believe a Word live. And it all ties in for, what are you playing that for, with the 2nd of June 1978. Because Thin Lizzy released their live double album, Live and Dangerous. It was recorded in Philadelphia, London and Toronto in 1977 during the tours accompanying the albums Johnny the Fox and Bad Reputation. Peaked at number 2 on the UK album charts, held from the top spot by the Grease soundtrack album. It remained in the charts for 62 weeks. And eventually sold 600,000 copies. So there you go, a tune that we, let's face it, never play, and some historical context merged together for what are you playing that for? Another belter tomorrow, around about the same time. Up next, the latest news and sport at 7 o'clock.
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0: Bit of a mixed day this morning. We're going to see some cloud, we're going to see some sunshine around about mid-morning and then into mid-afternoon. Going to see some rain, some of that fairly heavy. Low pollen count and a top temperature around Knutsford of 19 Celsius.
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2: The family of 18-year-old Henry Nowak, who was stabbed to death with a ceremonial knife, are calling for urgent action to tackle knife crime. Henry's murderer, 23-year-old Vikram Digwar, told police he'd been the victim of racist abuse before the stabbing. The court heard that was a lie, and Digwar was handed a life sentence. Henry's father, Mark, spoke outside the court.
3: For us, there is no closure. There is no moment where the pain stops. There is no moment where the Henry-shaped hole in our family is filled. We will carry this grief every single day for the rest of our lives. But today matters. Today, Henry was believed.
2: Sir Keir Starmer is on damage control today following the latest batch of documents relating to Lord Peter Mandelson. He'll chair a cabinet meeting later after files showed infighting amongst Labour and criticism against the Prime Minister. In one message, Mandelson described Number 10 as bereft and beleaguered and in need of a complete revamp. Russia have struck Ukraine with a large-scale attack overnight, killing at least 3 people. A number of buildings and civilian infrastructure were damaged across Kyiv, with explosions heard through most of the night and into the early morning. Ukrainian President Volodymyr Zelensky had warned Moscow was preparing a renewed assault. An extremely rare medical condition which caused a mother of two to black out when she ate has been successfully treated. Sarah Hall's heart stopped beating properly 12 times in a single day, triggered by her swallowing. After joining a research project, she's now able to eat without fear of fainting. Sarah says it's changed her life.
4: I haven't had any symptoms. I don't get the dizziness when I eat anymore. Obviously, I'm not losing consciousness, but literally since I've walked out of the hospital and every meal I've eaten since then, it's been amazing.
2: And Idris Elba will be knighted by the King at Windsor Castle today. He's among a number of stars such as Tor Valentine and Paul Elliott, better known as Paul Chuckle, receiving honours. Sir Idris was awarded the knighthood in the New Year's Honours list for services to young people.
5: In local news, after an incident in Alsager, a woman from Staffordshire has been charged with attempted murder. 45-year-old Katie Fryer was arrested on Saturday the 30th of May. She's been remanded in custody. Plans to build 8 houses on land at a former kennel site in Howell look set to get the go-ahead from Cheshire East Council. Planning officers say the development would help meet housing needs and provide funding for affordable homes, although they acknowledge it conflicts with parts of the local development plan. 4 residents have objected, raising concerns including overdevelopment. And the latest Ofsted monitoring visit to Children's Services has found quality of practice for care leavers has continued to strengthen. Cheshire East Council say they welcome the news, which focused on the quality, consistency and responsiveness of support. The newly published letter highlights a more established and focused senior leadership team. That's the latest. For more news from our area, click silk1069.com.
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7: Former England boss Kevin Keegan has revealed he has stage 4 cancer. His family said in January the ex-Liverpool and Newcastle player had been diagnosed with the disease. Some of the England squad have landed in Miami ahead of the World Cup. They'll spend 5 days getting used to the stifling heat. heat. Temperatures at their Palm Beach training camp are expected to be more than 30 degrees Celsius. It's the start of a journey that England hopes finishes in glory on July the 19th by ending 60 years of disappointment and winning the tournament for the first time since 1966. Anthony Joshua is preparing to take on little-known Albanian Christian Prenga on July the 25th in his first appearance since surviving a car crash in Nigeria in December.
8: I've got full belief. I just know exactly what I need to do. I'm not worrying. I respect it. I respect every opponent. But when I look at myself, I know what I've got to do and I know I'm going to deliver.
7: And Serena Williams' comeback to tennis has been confirmed, with the 44-year-old playing doubles at the championships at Queen's Club next week.
9: 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Andy Clues. Andy Clues.
0: Coming up this hour, part one of our Not Quite 24-Hour Question, after music from the Jonas Brothers. Then there'll be a part two. And, of course, around about 20 to 8, we'll find out who's getting our very first Fug for Far Song of the Day. It could be you.

Jonas Brothers and Waffle House. It's Cheshire's Salt Radio. It is the breakfast show for a Tuesday morning. Got the current song from Tame Impala and Jenny to play for you. And, of course, we'll have a look at the very latest on the roads. Before we do that, though, part one of our not quite 24-hour question. Posted this yesterday, and as we do generally on a Monday, and try and come up with a something with a something in the title. Could be films with the letter A in the title. Or what we've come up with, actually, was songs with place names in the title. And we've had a few in. It makes my job a lot easier at 7:05 on a weekday morning, because I don't really have to do anything, apart from read. Nothing if not lazy. So, songs with place names in the title. Cheryl Ellis said 24 Hours from Tulsa. Gene Pitney, wasn't it? One of my mum's favourite songs, actually. Karen Cook said Galveston by Glen Campbell. I have a confession. I don't know much about Glen Campbell. Not much about his repertoire. Maybe I ought to rectify that. Get this next one, though. Wayne Williams has been very, very clever, because he's come up with Hey You, the Rocksteady Crew, but he's spelt crew like crew and not crew. Basically, he's put an E on the end of it, so it's Crew in Cheshire. That's clever, that. Well done, Wayne. Michael Kelly said Vienna from Ultravox. Helen Rollins said Big in Japan from Alphaville. Which is still a good song, even now. We play it on occasion. Angela Giles, or Giles, double L, you say, said Scarborough Fair. Good, good. Yvonne Ryan says New York, New York. Mary Shaw's got three for us. Baker Street, Jerry Rafferty, excellent tune. Fairy Tale of New York, The Pogues and Kirsty MacColl, excellent tune. California Girls, The Beach Boys, could be Katy Perry. Let's say it's The Beach Boys. And do you know what? I think that will do for now. Well done. There is a part two, and if you think of anything at all, do feel free to add. And we'll see what else we got around about 7:20 this morning. Songs with place names in the title. That's the question today.

0: Spectacular. So breakfast, Tuesday morning, that is Tame Impala and Jenny, i.e. not Y, with Dracula. Still to come, we've got music on the way from CC Peniston, and then we're back with part two of our not quite 24-hour question posted yesterday. Songs with place names in the title. We've got a few to get at, some long lists coming up in the next few minutes, and of course, whatever you feel like adding. 01625 269 000 on the phone, pop it on the socials, and we'll see what we've got in the next few minutes.
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0: Nothing really to report on the motorways so far this morning. The M656 and the 60 are moving well. We've got an advance warning of a closure on the M6 northbound around Junction 20, the Lim interchange. That shuts at 10 tonight and reopens at 6 o'clock tomorrow morning. Major routes beginning to pick up a little, but no real serious problems. We do have the works continuing on Chester Road in Hartford, the A559, and that's in both directions at Walnut Lane. Public transport's okay. Anything you spot, 01625 26 9000.
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Aniston with Finally Silk Breakfast. It is Tuesday morning, of course. We've got music on the way from Alu Black. We've got Starship to play for you. But before that, part two of our not quite 24-hour question. Songs with place names in the title is what we're looking for. We've got a few more in. Thank you very much for these. Paul Moses said, "No sheep till Buxton." The Mac Lads. Not the only Mac Lads reference, actually. Michelle Simpson said Dakota from the Stereophonics, which is a belting tune. If a little long, really. You could trim about a minute and a half off that, really. And it wouldn't make any difference. Don't tell Kelly Jones I said that, though. Caroline Goodall said Tulips from Amsterdam. Classic. Last Train to London from ELO. Linda Brayford came up with that. Sue Donahue has got New York, New York. And Is This the Way to Amarillo? And American Pie, and then a kiss at the end of the message, because you always have to have a kiss at the end of Sue Donahue's messages. Mick Greenall, London's Burning, The Clash. David Wolliscroft, back on the Maclands with Miss Macclesfield. That got quite a lot of likes, actually, in the comments section. Susan Woodward, Yellow Rose of Texas. Lorraine Standring said Galway Girl by Ed Sheeran. Of course. Why Ed Sheeran doesn't crop up in more lists, because he's very, very prolific. Sounded like a criticism, didn't he? I didn't mean it like that. Philadelphia said Harmon Coop. Terry Ann Teresa says Indiana Wants Me from Ardeen Taylor. Natalie Clark said Letter from America. I've been to Bali too. California Dreaming. Detroit Rock City. Excellent tune from Kiss. And England Rocks. Martin James just sent me a list of places. No idea. Berlin, London, Paris, Tennessee, Istanbul, Graceland, New York and California. And I asked who by, and he went, artists. So I'm half tempted to disqualify, really. And Paul Smith said Stockport by Frankie Vaughan, which I haven't checked to see if that's real or not. I will do, actually. We'll wrap that up in any other business. There we go. Thank you very much for those. Do appreciate it. We're posting something new on the socials right now. Feel free to have a look. In fact, please pop something down as well, because it'll give me something to talk about at 7:05 tomorrow.

Still breakfast, Tuesday morning, Starship, We Built This City, and Alu Black's I Need a Dollar. Still to come, Taylor Swift on the way, and then we'll crank up the random request generator and find out who's getting our very first Fug for Far song of the morning. Colin Jacklin has been in touch. Remember yesterday we were talking about Challenge Colin and the fact that we might not have a song on Friday? Well, you don't need to worry. Even though he's been in Crete on his holiday with his family, he sent me three songs yesterday. Two of them are part of Challenge Colin. One of them he wrote, I think, at the poolside, which is sort of a summary tune, so we'll try and squeeze that one in at some point too. Challenge Colin is what we do between the football season, you know, with ending and then beginning, and we ask Colin, I say we, you ask Colin to come up with a song about something local, any kind of topic you like. It could be the Silk Road, it could be the Town Hall in Macclesfield, it could be the salt mines in Northwich, anything at all. And the added bonus is you get to pick the style of music too. We've had all sorts over the last couple of years we've been doing this, including Norwegian black metal. Might be nice to resurrect that, but it's entirely up to you. If you've got a suggestion, let me know what it is. We'll send them to Colin. He's never turned down a challenge, and we play the results around about 7:30 on a Friday morning. We've got this week's. I'm not going to spoil it by saying which one it is. You'll have to listen Friday, but it is another belt.

0: Taylor Swift and Elizabeth Taylor. Still breakfast, Tuesday morning. The random request generator is spinning, which means we're about to find out who's getting our very first Fugfafar song of the morning. Sarah Turner in Macclesfield. Morning, Sarah. Your tune is here after we've checked the latest on the roads, and we'll do that next.
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0: Got lane closed and slow traffic following an accident on the M56 westbound from Junction 9, the Lym interchange, to Junction 10 at Stretton. It's busy on the eastbound carriageway too, as traffic slows down for a nosy. M6 is okay currently, nothing to report on the M60. Beginning to pick up on most of our major routes, but no red lines at the moment. Macclesfield's okay. Similar story around Congleton. Bit of a red line actually on the A34 Newcastle Road where it meets West Road. And then if you make any way through Sandbach, it's picking up on the bypass now, past the Wheelock going towards Old Mill Road. Anything you spot, 01625 26 9000.
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0: Beverly Knight, Greatest Day, our very first Fug for Four song of the morning. 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
0: Another one on the way after 8. We've got music from Bruno Mars to play. Before that, though, have you got your Dancing in the Daylight tickets? The last one we did was at the Radley's Bar in Congleton over the weekend. The next one's the 13th of June in Macclesfield at the Packhorse Bowling and Social Club. 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

0: For show for a Tuesday morning, that is Bruno Mars, I Just Might. Still to come, rewind song on the way from 1987 from Def Leppard, just before the latest news and sport at 8 o'clock. After 8, sent in Dad Joke of the Day.
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1: Bit overcast first thing, brightening up as the day goes on with a mixture of cloud and sunshine, but we will see some rain from mid-morning too, through to about mid-afternoon. There's a low pollen count and a top temperature around Wilmslow of 19 Celsius.
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2: The family of an 18-year-old who was stabbed to death with a ceremonial knife in Southampton have called for action to address what they call the national emergency of knife crime.
3: We need real solutions. We need investment in prevention. We need stronger action on the sale, the ownership, and carrying of all knives. And as this case so painfully demonstrates, we need common sense applied to our law.
2: That's the father of Henry Nowak speaking after 23-year-old Vikram Digwar was jailed for 21 years. Henry had been accused of racism, although that was found not to be true. He was handcuffed when he collapsed from his injuries. At least 11 people are now confirmed to have been killed after Russia launched a massive attack on Ukraine. Explosions were reported throughout the night and into the morning across the country, with a number of civilian infrastructure targeted. Ukrainian President Volodymyr Zelensky had been warning that Russia were preparing to ramp up their attacks. Nicola Sturgeon's ex-husband is back in court today after admitting to embezzling £400,000 of the SNP's money. Former party chief executive Peter Murrell spent the money on a number of items, including two cars and a motorhome. Prosecutors will lay out the facts of the case. The UK's net zero economy now supports over 1 million workers, delivering £105 billion in economic value in 2025. The Confederation of British Industries say the number of jobs and services that contribute towards cutting emissions is growing rapidly. It includes things like solar panel installers, renewable tech suppliers, and clean energy company executives. And a woman has been treated for a rare medical condition that would make her faint after every meal. 50-year-old Sarah Hall has now taken part in a medical trial to stop her from blacking out at the dinner table.
4: I feel particularly lucky to have been part of the trial, to have had my life changed, but also to sort of raise awareness to others that it's had such a positive impact on my life.
2: It's thought the condition only affects around 150 people across the world.
5: News. A woman's been charged with attempted murder after an incident in Alsager. 45-year-old Katie Fryer from Staffordshire was arrested on Saturday. She's been remanded into custody. Cheshire East planners are recommending approval for 8 new homes on the site of former boarding kennels at Howe. The scheme at Birchwood House on Birch Lane would involve demolishing existing buildings despite the site being an open countryside. If councillors back the plans on Wednesday, the developer would also have to contribute more than £300,000 towards affordable housing elsewhere. And Cheshire East Council say they welcome encouraging feedback from Ofsted after its latest monitoring visit to children's services. It found the quality of practice of care leavers continues to strengthen. A newly published letter highlights a more established and focused senior leadership team. That's the latest. For more news from our area, click silk1069.com.
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6: Former England boss Kevin Keegan has revealed he has stage 4 cancer. His family said in January the ex-Liverpool and Newcastle player had been diagnosed with the disease. Some of the England squad have landed in Miami ahead of the World Cup. They'll spend 5 days getting used to the stifling heat. Temperatures at their Palm Beach training camp are expected to be more than 30 degrees Celsius. It's the start of a journey that England hopes finishes in glory on July the 19th by ending 60 years of disappointment and winning the tournament for the first time since 1966. Anthony Joshua is preparing to take on little-known Albanian Christian Prenga on July the 25th in his first appearance since surviving a car crash in Nigeria in December.
7: I've got full belief. I just know exactly what I need to do. I'm not worrying, I respect him, I respect every opponent, but when I look at myself, I know what I've got to do and I know I'm going to deliver.
6: And Serena Williams' comeback to tennis has been confirmed, with the 44-year-old playing doubles at the championships at Queen's Club next week.
0: 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Andy Clues. 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
1: Sent in Dad Joke of the Day coming up after the lottery winners. And around about 8.30, we'll take a look at your community news. Find out what's putting a smile on your face this Tuesday. Warding off the evil spirits, hopefully. Do feel free to add.

So breakfast, that is lottery winners. Still to come this Tuesday morning, we've got Olivia Rodrigo on the way, and we'll have a look at the latest on the roads. Before we do that, though, sent in dad joke of the day. This morning comes from Louise Thompson in Poynton. Thank you very much, Louise. Current owner of the Joker card is 11-year-old Victoria Bennett in Macclesfield with her excellent Paris joke. If you missed it, you can see it on Facebook. We'll find out who keeps the Joker card or who gets it with Vanessa's verdict around about 8:15. But before we bring you the joke, we have to do the legally mandated health and safety. If you're the type of person who suffers with a bad back, you've got yourself time to get onto a hard surface in a prone position. Don't want to be freestanding when you hear the dad joke. You could burst out laughing, accidentally jaw your back, pain for the next few weeks. Nobody wants that. If you're applying makeup this morning, avoid the eye area for about 30 seconds or so, just the length of time it takes to hear the joke. We've had a couple of incidents where you've burst out laughing and accidentally poked yourself in the eye with a mascara brush. Not a great way to start the day. And if you're consuming a hot or cold beverage, please place the receptacle slightly further away than arm's length and swallow whatever it is you're drinking, tea, coffee, hot chocolate or vodka if it's one of those mornings. Last thing you want to do is burst out laughing, drop that receptacle, hits the floor and breaks, spills the contents and you spit out whatever's in your mouth over the person sat closest to you or even the dog. That's happened before as well. Those are the long versions. Short today are gym, stairs, car and crisps. That's us pretty much covered. This joke is yours to do with whatever you like. Let's do it. Louise Thompson in Poynton's Tuesday Dad Joke of the Day. Is this pool safe for diving? It deep ends. Well, that is very good, Louise, I have to say. But is it good enough to get the 6 smiley faces and the Joker card? Thankfully, it's not up to me. We'll get Vanessa's verdict after this from Olivia Rodrigo.

0: Dead.
1: That is a current song from Olivia Rodrigo. It's Drop Dead. It is Salt Breakfast for a Tuesday morning. We've got music on the way from D. Ream. Before that, though, let's get Vanessa's verdict for Louise Thompson in Poynton's Tuesday Dad Joke of the Day. Funny, 5 different smiley faces, but no Joker card awarded, which means that 11-year-old Victoria Bennett in Macclesfield keeps that Joker card and all its benefits for the next 24 hours. But if you've got a gag for us, do let me know what it is. Send it in. We do them at 8:05, Monday to Thursday. Friday is mine. And you never know, you could get that Joker card with all its life-enhancing benefits, which seems to comprise of smiles off babies and prams and pushchairs, hats, pats on the back and handshakes off strangers, and tripping over my own tongue, free stuff in shops, bars, restaurants, garden centres and petrol stations, and a big black and white cat, if you're really, really lucky, will come and smile at you through your kitchen window. That happened to me. Some of those things might not be true for legal reasons, but if you've got a gag, don't be shy, send them in.
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1: Still delays with the lane closed on the M56 westbound following an accident between Junction 9, the Lim Interchange, and 10 at Stretton. It's busy too on the eastbound carriageway because of onlookers. The M6 is okay. M60 as well. Not too bad on most of the major routes. Okay around Monk's Heath. Macclesfield, busy but moving. Very similar story around Congleton. Some delays coming off the Wheelock bypass onto Old Mill Road in Sandbach. Anything new spot? 01625 26 9000.
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0: till breakfast. Tuesday morning, that is D-Ream, and things can only get better. Still to come, Jennifer Lopez on the way, tune from Whitney Houston, and then we'll have a look at your community news and find out what's putting a smile on your face this Tuesday morning. Now, over the weekend, I was out and about in the car, doing a few bits and pieces, errands and stuff after the holiday, you know, shopping and dropping Alfie off at his football training, and I encountered two sets of roadworks. Nothing unusual in that, Andy. Yes, I know, but these were special roadworks because they were temporary lights with barriers and cones around absolutely nothing. There was no hole in the road, nothing dug up, no workmen there, bearing in mind it was a Saturday, and they held me up for quite a considerable length of time. It's just mean and cruel. Why would you do that? That is just purely, let's annoy some people on the weekend. Let's put some cones out, just for fun. You know, I was half tempted while that light was still on red and stayed on red. As I was sitting there, slowly but surely losing patience, I thought, I could move all these to the side, couldn't I? The temporary lights might have been a bit of a struggle, but the barriers and stuff. And then I thought, well, is it worth getting into trouble over? And I was half inclined to actually do it anyway, you know. And then I imagined that all the other motorists would get out of the cars and give me a round of applause. But of course I didn't do it. I just sat there seething and then went on with the rest of my day. Not quite sure what that story's about, really. I suppose it's a tale about learning patience, even when you get as old as I am.
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Tuesday morning, Cheshire Salt Radio. It is The Breakfast Show with Whitney Houston, I Want to Dance with Somebody, and Jennifer Lopez on the floor. Still to come, we have got music on the way from Madonna and Sabrina Carpenter. I'm going to crank up the random request generator once again and find out who's getting our second and final Fug for Fall song. Before that, though, let's take a look at your community news for Tuesday. Sue Donahue's been in touch. She says, morning, Andy. Harry Dave is off today, so no alarm. Well, except for Kylo. He wanted to go out, so I made a brew. We've got a friend coming this morning, then we're off shopping. Hope you're okay. Kiss. I'm great, thank you, Sue. Martin James said, my good news story is I've got all my medication and scrub for my spine operation on the 16th as I have to swap my warfarin for injections. Two thumbs up. Looking forward to the op, hopefully feeling a lot better after it. Quite sure it's good news, though. It is for Martin. You know, we'll let him have it. Baz Oldfield says, got one appointment this morning, then helping my eldest son Barry out. Nothing further to report. Rob Moore said, morning, Andy. Up at 5 because of the dog, but still celebrating Wigan's triumph over Hull in the Challenge Cup final. Always good to beat the Yorkshiremen. Enjoy your day. Susan Woodward said, still looking after my friend's dogs till tomorrow. And finally, Angela Morris in Holmes Chapel says, 2-0 to her for the coveted car park spot challenge at work against her friend and colleague Simon. She says, good! Exclamation mark. Things are going to plan so far. And that is your community news for Tuesday, the 2nd of June, 2026. Loads of great stories. Thank you very much for sending them in. Keep them coming. We'll do it again tomorrow, same time. Ask yourself.

0: than I want to talk about.
1: Madonna, Sabrina Carpenter, and Bring Your Love. It's Cheshire Salt Radio, breakfast show for a Tuesday. The wheel is spinning once again, you know what that means. We're about to find out who's getting a Fug for Far song. Lisa Potts in Sandbach. Morning, Lisa. Your tune is on the way after we've checked the latest on the roads.
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1: Still issues this morning on the M56 westbound. We've got a lane closed following an earlier accident between Junction 9 at Lym and Junction 10 at Stretton. Traffic slow on the eastbound carriageway as well. Picking up around Macclesfield, all the usual routes, Congleton Road, London Road, as you would expect. Have a quick look in Congleton. Newcastle Road, the A34 is busy, and with still delays coming off the bypass onto Old Mill Road in Sandbach. Anything new, spot 01625 269 000. Give us a call if it's safe and legal.
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0: Second and final Fub for Four song of the morning. That is Lady Gaga with Runway, selected by Lisa Potts in Sandbadge and sorted out by the random request generator, the big wooden wheel behind me with all the post-it notes on with your names and songs written very, very neatly with my calligraphy set. Now, if you've got a belter that puts you in a good mood and sets you up for the day and you want to hear it on Silk Breakfast,
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0: Two more tomorrow morning on Silk Breakfast. We've got music on the way from Duran Duran and Nile Rodgers. Before that, a little bit of any other business to wrap up. And this comes down to our not quite 24-hour question, which we posted yesterday, which had songs with place names in the title. And Paul Smith said, Stockport by Frankie Vaughan. And I thought, is that a joke? Or is that proper real and everything? So I actually did a bit of Googling. And it turns out there was a song called Stockport by Frankie Vaughan. Apparently, in 1983, the Daily Mail ran a competition for a song about the greater Manchester town of Stockport in response to disparaging remarks about the town. British songwriter Geoff Morrow won the competition with his self-penned big band song sung by Liverpool-born crooner Frankie Vaughan. So there you go, Paul Smith providing me with a bit of information I didn't know. Thank you very much for that, Paul. That is Any Other Business.

0: Still breakfast, Tuesday morning. That is Duran Duran, Nile Rodgers, Free to Love. Got a rewind tune on the way from 1993. Ahead of the latest news at 9 o'clock. Straight after that, it's Tuesday's 9 at 9.
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0: Try it first, a mixture of cloud and sunshine, and then we're going to see some rain from mid-morning, stretching till about 3 or 4 o'clock this afternoon. Low pollen count, and we're expecting a top temperature around Holmes Chapel of 19 Celsius later.
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2: The family of an 18-year-old who was stabbed to death with a ceremonial knife in Southampton has called for action to address what they're calling the national emergency of knife crime. Henry Nowak was killed in early December. His killer, 23-year-old Vikram Digwal, was jailed for 21 years yesterday. Henry's father spoke outside the court.
3: Justice alone is not enough. We want to use Henry's heartbreaking story to make change for the better. We do not want his death to be used to create further division, hatred, or tension. We want his story to make our streets safer for everyone.
2: Russia have struck Ukraine with a large-scale attack overnight, killing at least 11 people. A number of buildings and civilian infrastructure were damaged across Kyiv, with explosions heard through most of the night and into the early morning. Ukrainian President Volodymyr Zelensky had warned Moscow was preparing a renewed assault. Sir Keir Starmer chairs a cabinet meeting today as the government deal with the fallout of the latest batch of documents relating to Lord Peter Mandelson. More than 1,000 documents were released yesterday, including dozens of WhatsApp messages. In them, Lord Mandelson criticised the government, saying the Prime Minister lacked verve. The first of two 24-hour London Underground driver strikes have begun this morning. It's expected to cause huge disruption to the tube network, and it follows failed last-minute talks to resolve a dispute over the working week. An extremely rare medical condition which caused a mother of two to black out when she ate has been successfully treated. Sarah Hall's heart stopped beating properly 12 times in a single day, triggered by swallowing. After joining a research project, she's now able to eat without fear of fainting. Sarah says it's changed her life.
4: I haven't had any symptoms. I don't get the dizziness when I eat anymore. Or obviously, I'm not losing consciousness, but literally since I've walked out of the hospital, and every meal I've eaten since then, it's been amazing.
2: And Taylor Swift confirms she has written an original song for the upcoming Toy Story 5.
5: In local news, after an incident in Alsager, a woman from Staffordshire has been charged with attempted murder. 45-year-old Katie Fryer was arrested on Saturday the 30th of May. She's been remanded in custody. Plans to build 8 houses on land at a former kennel site in Howell look set to get the go-ahead from Cheshire East Council. Planning officers say the development would help meet housing needs and provide funding for affordable homes, although they acknowledge it conflicts with parts of the local development plan. 4 residents have objected, raising concerns including overdevelopment. And the latest Ofsted monitoring visit to Children's Services has found quality of practice for care leavers has continued to strengthen. Cheshire East Council say they welcome the news, which focused on the quality, consistency and responsiveness of support. The newly published letter highlights a more established and focused senior leadership team. That's the latest. For more news from our area, click silk1069.com.
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0: Morning. Tuesday's 9 at 9 on the way. Coming up in this hour, we've got 4 number 1s, 2 number 2s, 2 number 3s and a number 6. All from 1 year. But what is the year?
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It is the 9 at 9 for a Tuesday morning, Cheshire's Salt Radio. First two songs in, they're Blue Cantrell and Sean Paul with Breathe, number one for them, and a number one for Beyonce with Crazy in Love. Special secret double bonus points this morning for Natalie Clark in Macclesfield, Martin James in Weaverham, Nicola Hughes in Macclesfield, Simon Moss in Macclesfield, Claire Davenport in Poynton, Sandra Brooks in Sandbach, Cathy Thomas in Congleton, and Andy Smith in Macclesfield. Just quick check for any more, for any more. Okay, news clues. Let's have a look, see where we are. This was the year that British and US forces invaded Iraq after George W. Bush for 1 a.m. deadline to Saddam Hussein was ignored. It was also the year that a 20-foot statue of Saddam Hussein was pulled down by Iraqis in Baghdad. Commons leader Robin Cook resigned from the cabinet in protest at the impending war. The World Health Organization issued an emergency travel advisory warning following 8 deaths from SARS. The disease was first detected in, guess where? China. It was also the year that the country of Yugoslavia was formally abolished and replaced with the Union of Serbia and Montenegro, and the year too that Dolly the sheep passed away, the clone sheep. You know the one I'm talking about. There's some clues. Do they help? Maybe they do, maybe they don't. Maybe this, and number two from Electric Six, might just help you out.

0: Tuesday mornings, 9 at 9, Cheshire Silk Radio. That is song number 3. Got to number 2 in our mystery year. That is Electric 6 and Danger High Voltage. But what is the year today? 01625 269 000 on the phone. You can pop it on the socials. All will be revealed, as always, after we've played your song number 9, roughly around 10 to 10, because generally that's how we do it. We tried to do it earlier, but it didn't work, because then there's just songs that don't mean anything. So that's why we do it where we do it. Now, of course, if you want your smug points, that sort of slight satisfactory feeling you get all for the rest of the day when you've got the year right, when perhaps others haven't, or even worse, haven't even played, you need to let me know that you know, because currently only you know that you know, because I don't know that you know. So therefore, you need to get in touch, you know? Pretty straightforward, really. So do it. Do it now. On the way, we've got a number 3 from Busted and some more news clues coming up. First things first.
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0: Still issues this morning on the M56. It's westbound. We've got queuing traffic following the accident between Junction 9 at the turnoff of the Lim Interchange and Junction 10 at Stretton. All lanes have reopened, but it is still pretty busy along that stretch. M60's okay. Nothing really to tell you about on the M6. If you're heading into and out of Macclesfield, a little bit busy on the Congleton Road at the Gorsworth Crossroads. Similar story on London Road heading towards the Moss Rose and also on the Silk Road as you make your way to the Hurstfield roundabout. Around Congleton, it's not bad. Newcastle Road's still a bit slow, and we've still got those queues coming off the bypass, the Wheelock bypass, heading onto Old Mill Road as you make your way in towards Sandbach. And that's pretty much it. Public transport's okay. If you know of a problem on the roads we're not talking about, 01625 26 9000.
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9 at 9, Tuesday morning, Cheshire Salt Radio, busted year 3000. Got to number 3 in our mystery year. Well done to Pamela Reesewood in Stockport, Julie Sweeney in Church Lawton, Sue Donahue in Macclesfield, Vicky Lawson in Alderley Edge, Caroline Cross in Sandbach, and Michelle Jackson in Poynton. Right, so we'll look at some more clues for you, what we got. This was the year that Maxtown finished 16th in the 3rd Division, the Alex finished 2nd in the 2nd Division, and were promoted to the 1st. It's a good year for them. Also the year of the Poynton Show, the Company of Horsemen performed a variety of stunts, trick riding and an excellent jousting tournament. The Bourbon Street Roof Raiders played jazz all around the showground, much to the delight of the visitors. It was also the year that the Green Room Theatre in Wilmslow had a production of Abigail's Party in October, and Congleton Amateur Youth Theatre had Bugsy Malone in June and The Slipper and the Rose in December. Now, you know, between you and me, those were the clues we were waiting for, weren't they? If you know the year, get in touch. If you're not quite sure, well, we'll keep playing more music. Everybody.

Planet 9, Cheshire Silk Radio. That is the Sugar Babes with Hole in the Head. Got to number one in our mystery year. And a number six for Liberty X with Jumpin'. Well done to Jackie Yates in Crewe, Hayley Wilson in Holmes Chapel, Melanie Walker in Macclesfield, Pete Lomas in Congleton, Tony and Sue in Macclesfield, Laura Braithwaite in Wilmslow, and Hannah Baker in Knutsford. Right, clues. What have we got for you? This was the year that the film adaptation of the musical Chicago did well at the Oscars, snapping five awards, including Best Supporting Actress for Catherine Zeta-Jones. Adrian Brody was happy to win the Best Actor role for his role in The Pianist. And he grabbed Halle Berry for a very long kiss. Sure he got in trouble over that. It's also the final instalment of Peter Jackson's Lord of the Rings trilogy, The Return of the King. That came out in this year. Leslie Grantham returned to EastEnders to reprise his role of Dirty Den, despite being killed off 14 years previously. It was the year two that the final episode of The Office aired in a two-part Christmas special. ITV broadcast a live episode of The Bill. And Alex Parks won Fame Academy. There's some more clues. Here's another song. What is the mystery year?

0: Fighter. That is our second number three from our mystery year, Christina Aguilera with Fighter. But what is the year? 01625 269000 on the phone. Pop it on the socials. We're down to that point where we've got your final news clues. Two more songs to go. A number one from Evanescence and a number two from Justin Timberlake. And then all will be revealed. So if you know, make sure you let me know. We're not sure yet. Still time. Maybe these clues will help. It was the year that Roger Federer won the Wimbledon Men's Singles Championship. Serena Williams won her second straight Wimbledon championship even, over her own sister Venus. England won the Rugby World Cup in this year, in Sydney. It was the year that Paula Radcliffe won the London Marathon and broke her own marathon world record by almost 2 minutes. And let's have a look at some football stuff, because that's what Dave Sweeney's waiting for. This was the year that Manchester United got their 8th Premier League title. Sunderland, West Ham United and West Bromwich Albion were relegated. It was the year that Portsmouth got their third divisional title in what was known as Football League First Division back in these days. It was also the year that they were promoted alongside Leicester City and Wolverhampton Wanderers, and relegated in this year were Sheffield Wednesday, Brighton and Hove Albion and Grimsby Town. That's it for clues. We're all done and dusted. Two more songs to go and then all will be revealed at around about 10 to 10.
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0: Number two for Justin Timberlake with Cry Me a River, and a number one for Evanescence, Bring Me to Life. Final two songs for Tuesday mornings, 9 at 9, here on Cheshire Salt Radio. Well done to Rachel Cutts in Congleton, Stephen Hudson in Holmes Chapel, and Dave Sweeney in Church Lorton, who wrote me some United stuff. I don't even think I read it. I just saw the date and thought, that'll do. Congratulations, 2003 is the mystery year. Well done, two for two so far. We'll keep it nice and quiet under the radar, and we'll do it all again tomorrow after the news at 9 o'clock. Rewind song up next.
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2: Mixed day, cloud and sunshine, rain expected from about 10 o'clock through till about 3 or 4 o'clock this afternoon. We're looking at a low pollen count across the area and a top temperature around Macclesfield of 19 Celsius.
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3: The family of 18-year-old Henry Novak, who was stabbed to death with a ceremonial knife, are calling for urgent action to tackle knife crime. Henry's murderer, 23-year-old Vikram Digwa, told the police he'd been the victim of racist abuse before the stabbing. The prosecution say that was a wicked lie. Henry's father, Mark, spoke outside the court.
4: There is no moment where the pain stops. There is no moment where the Henry-shaped hole in our family is filled. We will carry this grief every single day for the rest of our lives. But today matters. Today, Henry was believed.
3: The body of an 11-year-old boy has been recovered after he went into a river in South Yorkshire. Mackenzie Swift had last been seen entering the River Don on Saturday evening. Rescue teams had been searching for him since. Officers have thanked the public for their help trying to find him. At least 11 people are now confirmed to have been killed after Russia launched a massive attack on Ukraine. Explosions were reported throughout the night and into the morning across the country, with a number of civilian infrastructure targeted. Ukrainian President Volodymyr Zelensky had been warning that Russia were preparing to ramp up their attacks. Sir Keir Starmer is on damage control following the latest batch of documents relating to Lord Peter Mandelson. He'll chair a cabinet meeting today after files showed infighting amongst Labour and criticism against the Prime Minister. In one message, Mandelson described Number 10 as bereft and beleaguered and in need of a complete revamp. And a mother of two who blacked out every time she ate has now been treated. Sarah Hall had a rare medical condition that meant she fainted after meals, with her heart stopping 12 times a day.
5: Eating became kind of quite a stressful situation for me, because I never knew kind of what would happen at each mealtime, whether I would lose consciousness or not. So it became, eating became very, very functional and unenjoyable, and quite a stressful time.
3: Well, she's now been treated in a landmark medical trial. There are only 150 reported cases of the condition worldwide.
6: In local news, a woman's been charged with attempted murder after an incident in Alsager. 45-year-old Katie Fryer from Staffordshire was arrested on Saturday. She's been remanded into custody. Cheshire East planners are recommending approval for 8 new homes on the site of former boarding kennels at Howe. The scheme at Birchwood House on Birch Lane would involve demolishing existing buildings, despite the site being an open countryside. If councillors back the plans on Wednesday, the developer would also have to contribute more than £300,000 towards affordable housing elsewhere. And Cheshire East Council say they welcome encouraging feedback from Ofsted after its latest monitoring visit to children's services. It found the quality of practice of care leavers continues to strengthen. A newly published letter highlights a more established and focused senior leadership team. That's the latest. For more news from our area, click silk1069.com.
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2: Our brand new song of the week is on the way around about 10:30 this morning. And around about 10 to 11, we'll be setting another brand new topic for today's list. Hopefully getting another 10 out of 10 and a step closer to our ultimate record.

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S-Express, theme from S-Express, and before that, Clean Bandit and Anne-Marie with Cry Baby. 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The tickets for that one are, what are they, a pound for that. The Ultimate Drinks Bundle is 49p. 50 chances to win 50 quid, 39p a go. 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

0: Matt Smith, Homie in the Dark, Cheshire Salt Radio, still to come. We got Dodgy on the way, and the question to today's answer. The answer is the circle of life. You may have seen this report, actually, but if you haven't, the question's on the way in the next few minutes.
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That is Dodgy and Good Enough. Cheshire Salt Radio, Florence and the Machine to play, Pet Shop Boys on the way, and then, of course, our brand new song of the week. It is the new single from Shania Twain. If you've not heard it yet, we'll play it you roughly around 10:30 this morning, but not until we've brought you the question to today's answer. The answer is Circle of Life. The question is, what has been voted the best birthing song according to mums? Elton John's The Circle of Life is at number one. The new study reveals the top 20 tracks that mums would most like to listen to while on the labour ward. I Want to Break Free by Queen is a close second. Raw by Katy Perry, I'm Coming Out by Diana Ross, and Salt-N-Pepa's Push It also featured in the top five. 40% of the mums polled had music playing in the background when they were awaiting the arrival of their child, with 84% saying it was a welcome distraction. There was also Pharrell Williams' Happy, the sixth most popular song in the labour room, and another one in 10 mums would like to hear Sweet Child of Mine by Guns N' Roses, Under Pressure by David Bowie and Queen, Two Unlimited's Get Ready For This, and You Are the Sunshine of My Life from Stevie Wonder complete the top 10. According to this study as well, 13% of the nation's babies were born during a particular song, and for half the mums, hearing that song played now brings back happy memories. 50% happy memories. What about the other 50%? Is that not a question we should be asking? Actually, I don't want to know the answer. No, we'll just leave it there. So, the top 10. Some good choices in there. Some ironic choices in there. And all things considered, music is a good thing. Especially if you turn the volume up. It sort of reduces the amount of screaming. Well, the noise of the screaming, anyway. Sometimes.

Shop Boys with Heart, and before that, Florence and the Machine with You've Got the Love. Cheshire Salt Radio, would you like to hear our brand new song of the week? Here's a new single from Shania Twain. It's called Dirty.

Shania Twain, Dirty Rosie. That is our brand new song of the week for New Tune Tuesday here on Cheshire Salt Radio. It's the first release from her forthcoming new album, Little Miss Twain, which is out on the 24th of July. It's also Shania's first new music since 2023. And there we go. As I say, our song of the week. You'll hear it again later on this afternoon with Darren and all for the rest of this week on Cheshire Salt Radio. Up next, after Bastille, we'll have a look at the What's On Guide.

0: Bastille, Save My Soul, on the way at 10 to 11 this morning, or thereabouts. We'll bring you a brand new topic for a brand new list. 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
0: Saturday the 13th of June, it's Macclesfield Armed Forces and Veterans Breakfast Club. 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It's back at Delamere Forest, gates open at 5 o'clock. It says here, music among the trees, relaxed vibes, and every ticket supports Forestry England's conservation work. The Delamere 2026 lineup features the Kooks, Skunk Anansie and Garbage, UB40 featuring Ali Campbell and McFly. Tickets range from £51 and are available from forestryengland.uk. 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It's a dog first day out designed around space exploration and a change of pace from the everyday hustle and bustle. 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Click on the What's On bit, have a good look around, and if you've got an event coming up, you can add it on there absolutely free of charge.
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0: one from Sienna Spyro, that is Material Lover. Before that, we had No Doubts, Hella Good, and Baby D's Let Me Be Your Fantasy. 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
0: Before that, Tuesday's List. Well done for yesterday, by the way. Top 10 out-of-date items in Britain's food cupboards. Gave us 1 out of 5 and 186 in a row. Congratulations. Brand new topic for today. An hour to find all 10 items on that list. Updates roughly every 20 minutes. Clues after 11:30 if you need them. And hopefully by 10 to 12, another step closer to our ultimate record of 198. The topic today is the top 10 hardest things to teach kids. I think we've done this one before. If you've got any ideas, make sure you get in touch and let me know. We'll have our very first update at around about 10 past 11 this morning. Top 10 hardest things to teach kids is Tuesday's List.
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0: A mixture today of cloud, sunshine and some rain. Some of that could be fairly heavy, hopefully turning drier once again late this afternoon. Low pollen count in the area and a top temperature around Congleton of 19 Celsius.
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2: The family of an 18-year-old who was stabbed to death with a ceremonial knife in Southampton have called for action to address what they call the national emergency of knife crime.
3: We need real solutions. We need investment in prevention. We need stronger action on the sale, the ownership and carrying of all knives. And as this case so painfully demonstrates, we need common sense applied to our laws.
2: That's the father of Henry Novak speaking after 23-year-old Vikram Digwal was jailed for 21 years. Henry had been accused of racism, although that was found not to be true. Search teams have recovered the body of an 11-year-old boy who went missing in the River Don in South Yorkshire. Mackenzie Swift was last seen entering the water on Saturday evening, prompting a 48-hour search. Russia have struck Ukraine with a large-scale attack overnight, killing at least 11 people. A number of buildings and civilian infrastructure were damaged across Kyiv, with explosions heard through most of the night and into the early morning across the country. Ukrainian President Volodymyr Zelensky had warned Moscow was preparing for a renewed assault. Former SNP chief executive Peter Murrell has returned to court this morning, a week after admitting to embezzling £400,000 of the party's money. He appeared at the High Court in Edinburgh, where prosecutors laid out the facts of the case. A woman has been treated for a rare medical condition that would make her faint after every meal. 50-year-old Sarah Hall has now taken part in a medical trial to stop her from blacking out at the dinner table.
4: I feel particularly lucky to have been part of the trial, to have had my life changed, but also to sort of raise awareness to others that it's had such a positive impact on my life that I would hope that others would benefit from it.
2: It's thought the condition only affects around 150 people around the world. And Taylor Swift's confirmed that she's written an original song for the upcoming Toy Story 5. She says she's always dreamed of writing for the franchise, saying she's adored it since the first one came out in 1995.
5: In local news, after an incident in Old Sage, a woman from Staffordshire has been charged with attempted murder. 45-year-old Katie Fry was arrested on Saturday, the 30th of May. She's been remanded into custody. Plans to build 8 houses on land at a former kennel site in Hoff look set to get the go-ahead from Cheshire East Council. Planning officers say the development would help to meet housing needs and provide funding for affordable homes, although they acknowledge it conflicts with parts of the local development plan. 4 residents have so far objected, raising concerns including overdevelopment. And the latest Ofsted monitoring visit to Children's Services at Cheshire East Council has found quality of practice for care leavers has continued to strengthen. The local authorities say they welcome the news, which focused on the quality, consistency and responsiveness of support. That's the latest, and for more news from our area, click silk1069.com.
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0: Morning. Tuesday's list is the top 10 hardest things to teach kids. We've had a few in. Do feel free to add. We'll see what we've got with our first roundup after Ollie Murs and a tune from Blondie on the way.

0: Blondie, one way or another. Before that, Olly Murs with Save Me. Still to come, got that new song from The Script.
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0: Top 10 hardest things to teach kids is what we're looking for today. We've had some in, thank you very much. Not as many as I thought, but they're all right. Natalie Clark said tie shoelaces, toilet training, table manners, politeness, left and right, reading and writing, spelling, riding a bike, swimming, singing and dancing, road safety, and first aid. Kirsty Helen says, the time, maths, spelling, toilet training, how to tie shoelaces, and how to knot a tie. We've got with that 1, 2, 3, 4. Not bad. Any more for any more? Keep them coming in, please. We've got 6 left to get, and we need to have them all, well, before 12 o'clock, ideally before 11:30, then we can squeeze in a nice game of I Spy. That's the plan anyway, but that's ultimately up to you. Top 10 hardest things to teach kids is today's list. We've got 4, 6 left.
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0: That is the current song from The Script, former song of the week as well last week. It's called Man in the Arena. Cheshire Silk Radio, up next, Catatonia.
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Cheshire Salt Radio. Tuesday morning, that is Catatonia with Road Rage. Still to come, Scouting for Girls to play. A tune from Berlin on the way, you know the one. And then back to another update for today's list. Top 10 hardest things to teach kids. We are just slightly under halfway there with four, six more to find. Have we got them all? Have we got any more? We'll find out round about 11:30.

0: Berlin, Take My Breath Away, and before that, Scouting for Girls with She's So Lovely. Got the new tune from Kylie Minogue on the way for New Tune Tuesday.
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0: Back to the list. 4 down, 6 to find. The top 10 hardest things to teach kids. Got loads in now, thankfully. We start with Becky Slater. Fastening a button, manners, eating with a knife and fork, trying other foods, how to tie laces, riding a bike, and spelling. Tony Lawrenson said, respect, how to drive, how to ride a bike, manners, the value of money, and road safety. Natalie Clark says, helping the elderly, caring for others, getting dressed, how to make a bed, how to make your lunchbox, algebra, flipping heck, and accept defeat in life. Wow, very philosophical. Kirsty Helen says, how to brush teeth, how to wash hair, how to count money, how to blow your nose, how to button a button, road safety, how to swim, how to ride a bike, how to ride a scooter, and how to wash up dishes. Sue Donahue says, manners, respect how to eat at the table, bedtime reading, learning to count, how to ride a bike, learning to swim, tidy up, and telling the time. And Martin James said, eat properly, be polite, respect your elders, measuring, reading, writing, and numbers. With that, we've got 1, 2, 3, 4, 5, 6, 7, 8. Okay, 4 more to add to the list, 2 more to go. We'll bring you clues after this. If I-

0: Minogue. Paul Russell, Little Boo Thing, and before that, Kylie Minogue's new song, it's called Light Up. Still to come, Real McCoy on the way, One Republic, Ray, and hopefully a 10 out of 10 for this.
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0: We've got 8, 2 to find for the top 10 hardest things to teach kids. We get them, that'll give us 2 out of 5 and 187 in a row. Another step closer to our ultimate record of 198. I'm going to keep the clues fairly simple, just purely because there's a lot at stake, really. We are so close to that goal, I can almost smell it. It smells like flowers, not lilies, though, because lilies smell like cat wee. Right, your clues for this, then. Top 10 hardest things to teach kids. It's number 2 on the list, and it's this. As well, I learnt that early, otherwise I couldn't have done that as a clue, could I? Okay, and then number 10 is to do with their name or what they're called and a pen or a pencil. Okay, what they're called and a pen or a pencil, depending on the age, ultimately. Maybe even a keyboard. There you go. I think those clues are simple. I could be totally wrong, but send your answers in. Again, if you've listened to those clues and thought, no, doddle, no point me sending them in. They're obvious. Please do, okay? I'd rather have loads of right answers than none at all, and we have to start at zero tomorrow, okay? Get in touch. We'll see where we are at around about 10 to. Top 10 hardest things to teach kids. Let's get it done.
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0: Ray and Where Is My Husband, before that One Republic, I Ain't Worried, and The Real McCoy, Another Night. Rewind song from Queen on the way before the news at 12 o'clock, and then Darren's here for your Tuesday afternoon.
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0: Top 10 hardest things to teach kids was the list. We had two we were looking for. I gave two clues. And as it happens, Becky Slater, Martin James, Natalie Clark, Dave Sweeney, Kirsty Hellam, Sue Donoghue, Tony Lawrenson and Gary Collinson got both of them. So well done. That gives us the 10 out of 10, which of course is 2 out of 5 and 187 in a row. The list then of the top 10 hardest things to teach kids are tying shoelaces, whistling, eating with cutlery, riding a bike, how to tell the time, buttoning a button, how to swim, brushing their teeth, trying different foods, and writing their name. So there we go. Well done. Congratulations. All the hard work's done for today. We'll do it all again tomorrow at the same time.
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1: Another day of sunshine and showers, and some of the showers could be thundery. 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Temperatures of around 18.
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2: Watchdog investigators will meet the family of murder victim Henry Novak after outrage over his treatment by police officers as he lay dying. The 18-year-old was stabbed to death with a ceremonial knife. His murderer, 23-year-old Vikram Digwa, told police that he'd been the victim of racist abuse before the stabbing. The family of Vikram Digwa have apologised to the family of Henry and for bringing the Sikh community into disrepute.

0: Here's Reform UK leader Nigel Farage.
1: Henry's family have responded to this in just the most extraordinarily dignified way. But I suggest the rest of us respond to this with pure, cold rage.
0: Next, Nicola Sturgeon's ex-husband's back in court after admitting to embezzling £400,000 of the SNP's money. Former party chief executive Peter Murrell spent the money on a number of items, including two cars and a motorhome. Prosecutors have laid out the facts of the case. Lord Peter Mandelson should never have been appointed as ambassador to the US. Well, that's what Yvette Cooper has said. It came as she declined to say whether Keir Starmer is a strong and effective leader. Yesterday, the government released a second tranche of more than 1,000 pages of documents related to the case. It's World Eating Disorders Action Day. The aim is to tackle the stigma around eating disorders and raise awareness. Thomas Freeston is from the charity Beat.
2: They might think it's someone who suffers from anorexia, who's typically female, but actually it affects anyone. Age, gender, ethnicity, and it can come in a different sort of weights, shapes and sizes.
0: And the Princess of Wales is to join the King and Queen at a cancer charity reception this evening. Kate, who revealed she was in remission at the start of last year, will appear at the Royal Gathering in honour of Cancer Research UK.
3: In local news, a woman's been charged with attempted murder after an incident in Alsager. 45-year-old Katie Fryer from Staffordshire was arrested on Saturday. She's been remanded into custody. Cheshire's council planners are recommending approval for 8 new homes on the site of a former boarding house in Hoff. The scheme at Birchwood House on Birch Lane would involve demolishing existing buildings despite the site being in open countryside. If councillors back the plans tomorrow, the developer would also have to contribute more than £300,000 towards affordable housing elsewhere. And Cheshire's council say they welcome encouraging feedback from Ofsted after its latest monitoring visit to children's services. It found the quality of practice of care leavers continues to strengthen. The newly published Ofsted letter highlights a more established and focused senior leadership team. That's the latest, and for more news from our area, click silk1069.com.
4: Darren Antrobus. Darren Antrobus. Day Mystery Year. Three songs plus clues, but what's the year? Cheshire's

0: Just keep giving it to me. Yeah.
1: I am pretty convinced that she was in EastEnders for a while, I think. Michelle Gale, Sweetness, before that, China Black Searching, D-Ream, with their follow-up single to their earlier hit, You're the Best Thing, But What's the Year? This started on the telly on BBC Two. It was the Fast Show, and this character was on the Fast Show regularly.
2: Hello there, Bob Fleming here, and today we'll be looking at fishing tackle. Excuse me. Now, where would your fly fisherman be, excuse me, without his waders? Now, the type of wader I prefer is not the... excuse me. Not the, the smaller type, which is really just a Wellington. Or even the thigh wader. But for most...
1: It is very, very funny. The man with the constant cough, by the way. Yeah, Bob Fleming was on the Fast Show. But what's the year? Answer next.

0: We're doing it again. After huge demand, Dancing in the Daylight is back at the Packhorse Bowling and Social Club on Abbey Road, Macclesfield for another feel-good daytime disco on Saturday, June 13th. 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

0: Fergie, Bill Girls, Don't Cry, Danny Wilson, now Mary's Prayer. How you doing? You all right today? Yes, it is Tuesday, the 2nd of June. Right, so today is Rotisserie Chicken Day today. It's also, let's have a quick look here. It's also Leave Work Early Day today. All right, okay. Can we leave work early? Right, okay. I'm off then. See ya. I'm only joking. I'm still here, don't worry.
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0: That is Tate Mimpler and with Dracula. 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

That is Madonna, Express Yourself, Taylor Swift now, and Elizabeth Taylor. Looking forward to the new series of Clarkson's Farm, which is going to be on Amazon Prime, dropping in the next couple of days, I believe. So looking forward to that. Big fan of Clarkson's. In fact, no, I'll rephrase that. I'm a big fan of Jeremy Clarkson, full stop.

0: Taylor Swift with Elizabeth Taylor. I've got an 80s rewind next, then we'll do the news and sport at 1 after 1 o'clock. We'll do today's random question.
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1: Sunshine and heavy thundery showers scattered around today. Temperatures of around 18.
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2: Watchdog investigators will meet the family of murder victim Henry Novak after his treatment by police officers after he was stabbed. The 18-year-old was stabbed to death with a ceremonial knife. His murderer, 23-year-old Vikram Digwa, told police that he'd been the victim of racist abuse before the stabbing. His family have since apologised to Henry's family and for bringing the Sikh community into disrepute. His Reform UK leader, Nigel Farage.
3: All the values and standards of living in a free country where everybody is judged equally before the law have been trashed and thrown away.
2: His sentence is now being considered by the Attorney General's office. Next, the former SNP chief executive.

0: Representative Peter Murrell has returned to court a week after admitting to embezzling £400,000 of the party's money. Murrell, who is the ex-husband of Nicola Sturgeon, will be sentenced later this month. At least 11 people are now confirmed to have been killed after Russia launched an overnight attack on Ukraine. A number of civilian infrastructure was targeted. Ukrainian President Volodymyr Zelensky had been warning that Russia were preparing to ramp up their attacks. Today marks World Eating Disorder Action Day, which hopes to tackle shame and stigma around eating disorders. Thomas Freeston is the spokesperson for the charity BEAT. He says there's a way to go in terms of stereotype.
1: If you're a male with an eating disorder, you might not come forward to reach out for support because you think, oh, this is an issue that mainly affects women. We know that there's at least 1.25 million people in the UK with an eating disorder. We can really break that stigma.
0: And the government has signed up to a legal target to cut the UK's planet heating emissions by 87% by 2040. Well, that's what Ed Miliband has announced. The Energy Secretary says the drive for clean homegrown power was the only way to protect family and business finances.
2: In local news, plans have been submitted to Cheshire East Council, which could see a five-storey building at Alderley Park, previously used by AstraZeneca for drug research, be transformed into a private healthcare facility. A change of use has been applied for by Alderley Park Limited for Block 33. We can have our say on the plans until June the 24th. Cheshire Fire and Rescue Service has launched its apprentice firefighter recruitment process for this year. People across East Cheshire can apply between now and the 15th of June. The service are keen to point out that there's no upper age limit to the firefighter apprenticeship programme. And crew fullback Stan Dancy has been named in the Wales under-19 squad for their friendlies over the next few days against Qatar and Sweden. The 18-year-old joined the Alex as an under-12 and progressed swiftly through the ranks, captaining the under-18s in a strong FA Youth Cup campaign last term. The game against Qatar is on Friday, with the Sweden game next Monday. That's the latest. For more news from our area, click silk1069.com.
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4: Former England boss Kevin Keegan has revealed he has stage 4 cancer. His family said in January the ex-Liverpool and Newcastle player had been diagnosed with the disease. Some of the England squad have landed in Miami ahead of the World Cup. They'll spend 5 days getting used to the stifling heat. Temperatures at their Palm Beach training camp are expected to be more than 30 degrees Celsius. It's the start of a journey that England hopes finishes in glory on July the 19th by ending 60 years of disappointment and winning the tournament for the first time since 1966. Anthony Joshua is preparing to take on little-known Albanian Christian Prenga on July the 25th in his first appearance since surviving a car crash in Nigeria in December.
5: I've got full belief. I just know exactly what I need to do. I'm not worrying. I respect it. I respect every opponent. But when I look at myself, I know what I've got to do and I know I'm going to deliver.
4: And Serena Williams' comeback to tennis has been confirmed, with the 44-year-old playing doubles at the championships at Queen's Club next week.
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Living on a Prayer. Of all the Bon Jovi songs you can choose, I think that one's got to be number one, hasn't it? You know, it's a massive anthem and it feels, you know, it's always on a wedding playlist, it's always on a party playlist, it's always on an 80s compilation. It's brilliant. What a great song that is. Olivia Rodrigo now and Drop Dead, and then we'll give you today's random pub quiz question for Tuesday.

0: Drop Dead.
1: Olivia Rodrigo and Drop Dead. So let's give you the random pub quiz question for today then. The average person only has 7 of these. I'm looking at the answer and it's pretty sad. Yeah, it's not very nice at all, right? So the average person only has 7 of these. Daft Punk and Madonna's new song with Sabrina Carpenter on the way soon.
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1: 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I've got Olive, a one-hit wonder, on the way next, and then we'll do some Robin Thicke and new Duran Duran before 2.
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Duran Duran, Noel Rogers with Free to Love, Robin Thicke on the way now, and Blurred Lines. The average person only has 7 of these. What is it? It's friends they can trust. What? That is really, really sad, isn't it? I think I could trust all of mine. There is one that I don't trust at all. I'm just, you know, he is just one of those that likes to tell you everybody's stories. And no doubt he'll probably tell everybody else my stories. You know, he's just one of those.

0: Robin Thicke, got a 90s rewind next, then we'll do the news at 2 after 2 o'clock. We'll do day 2 for our movie challenge.
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1: I've got sunshine and showers today, and the showers could be heavy and thundery as well, with a rumble or two possible.
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2: Watchdog investigators will meet the family of murder victim Henry Nowak after outrage over his treatment by police officers as he lay dying. The 18-year-old was stabbed to death with a ceremonial knife. His murderer, 23-year-old Vikram Digwa, told police that he'd been the victim of racist abuse before the stabbing. Here's Reform UK leader Nigel Farage.
3: Henry's family have responded to this in just the most extraordinarily dignified way. But I suggest the rest of us respond to this with pure, cold rage.
2: The family of Digwa have apologised to Henry's family for the pain caused and for bringing the Sikh community into disrepute. Next, Nicola Sturgeon.

0: Virgin's ex-husband's been back in court today after admitting to embezzling £400,000 of the SNP's money. Former party chief executive Peter Murrell spent the money on a number of items, including two cars and a motorhome. Prosecutors have laid out the facts of the case. Sir Kenny Dalglish has revealed he's undergoing treatment for cancer. The 75-year-old former Scotland Celtic and Liverpool great was moved to issue a statement after mistakenly posting on social media. His former club, Liverpool, for who he played and managed, sent their support, best wishes and love. It's World Eating Disorders Action Day. The aim is to tackle the stigma around eating disorders and raise awareness. Thomas Freeston is from the charity Beat.
1: They might think it's someone who suffers from anorexia, who's typically female, quite young, but actually it affects anyone of any age, gender, ethnicity, and it can come in a different sort of weights, shapes and sizes.
0: And the Princess of Wales is to join the King and Queen at a cancer charity reception this evening. Kate, who revealed she was in remission at the start of last year, will appear alongside her father-in-law Charles, who is still undergoing treatment for cancer.
2: In local news, a five-storey building at Alderley Park, previously used by AstraZeneca for drug research, could soon be transformed into a private healthcare facility. Alderley Park Limited has applied for the change of use. The planning application is live on the Cheshire East Council website. We can make comments until the 24th of June. The search is on for apprentice firefighters at Cheshire Fire and Rescue Service. Last year, there were more than 2,800 applications for 16 positions, with those apprentice firefighters currently completing their initial training. The message this year is that the role involves more than just fighting fires. And Stan Dancy has been called up to the Wales Under-19s camp for their friendlies with Qatar and Sweden. Boss Chris Gunter has added the crew fullback for the games, which will take place in Valencia. The Qatar game is on Friday, with the match against Sweden next Monday. The Under-19s Euros are being held in Wales starting on the 28th of June. That's the latest. For more news from our area, click silk1069.com.

0: Smith is called Hold Me in the Dark. How is your Tuesday going? Is it going A-OK your end? Hope it is. Right, let's give you the movie challenge. Name this film.
1: Better spell my name right. L-I-D-E-O. So simple. Frankie Lideo. Very easy.
0: Can you name that film from that little clip? I've got Luther and Janet next. And we'll do a brilliant song from Genesis featuring a really good drum introduction from Phil Collins.
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0: I'd rather stay awake when I'm asleep, because my dreams are bursting at the seams.
1: Owl City Foul Flies, let's do that Genesis song now with a great drum introduction from Phil Collins. It's so good, the introduction is, I'm not going to talk over the intro.

0: That is brand new from Sienna Sparrow. It's called Material Lover. Still to come, after 3 o'clock today, we'll do our Stuck in Reverse. And after 3 o'clock, we'll also do our Song of the Week from Shania Twain. Right, The Cult on the way. New Harry Styles on the way soon. Here's our movie challenge again.
1: Better spell my name right. L-I-D-E-O. So simple. Frankie Ladeo. Very easy.
0: Can you name that film from that little clip?
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0: Harry Styles, Dance No More. Now, the next song I'm going to play for you is our Rewind from 1980. It's by Diana Ross, and there is a YouTube clip when she shouts up to the stage a very young Michael Jackson who takes part in the live performance of the song. Find out which one it is next.
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0: Yeah, from 1980, Diana Ross, Upside Down. And there's a very good YouTube clip where Diana Ross calls up Michael Jackson to help her perform this song. And it's a really good video clip as well, where he takes the mic from Diana Ross and does a little bit of Upside Down for the crowds. Right, on the way, after 3 o'clock, we'll do our Stuck in Reverse.
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0: Sunshine and showers for you this afternoon, and the showers could be thundery with a rumble or two heard.
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2: The Home Secretary Shabana Mahmood says the murder of Henry Nowak was an evil act.
3: They deserve answers. They deserve answers in particular about what happened on that awful night and the actions of the police officers who arrived on the scene.
2: The 18-year-old student was handcuffed as he lay dying after being fatally stabbed by a Sikh man. The killer of finance student Nowak, 23-year-old Vikram Digwa, told police that he'd been the victim of a racist attack. Mahmood says we cannot allow the murder to turn communities against one another. Next, the former SNP chief executive Peter Murrell has returned to court a week after admitting to embezzling £400,000 of the party's money. Murrell, who was the ex-husband of Nicola Sturgeon, will be sentenced later this month. UK Athletics Limited has been fined £350,000 over the death of a Paralympian killed when a practice cage collapsed on his head. Father of five, Abdullah Hayyai, was preparing to represent the United Arab Emirates at the World Athletics Championship in London when the incident occurred. They pleaded guilty to corporate manslaughter. Southampton owner Dragan Solak says he will not sack head coach Tonda Eckert. That's despite the club being thrown out of the Championship playoffs over Spygate. The club admitted observing opponents' training sessions and have been deducted 4 points ahead of next season. Eckert himself has spoken on the club's official social media platforms.
4: For everything that's happened, I do want to apologise and I hold my hand up, because as a head coach, I am responsible. I am responsible for everything that has happened in this football club. I am responsible for everything that has happened in my coaching staff.
2: And the government has launched a consultation on plans to end exploitative zero-hour contracts. They say it will help deliver reforms to benefit more than 18 million workers.

0: face uncertainty over their weekly hours and earnings.
1: In local news, plans have been submitted to Cheshire East Council, which could see a five-storey building at Alderley Park, previously used by AstraZeneca for drug research, be transformed into a private healthcare facility. A change of use has been applied for by Alderley Park Limited for Block 33. We can have our say on the plans until June the 24th. Cheshire Fire and Rescue Service has launched its apprentice firefighter recruitment process for this year. People across East Cheshire can apply between now and the 15th of June. The service are keen to point out that there's no upper age limit to the firefighter apprenticeship programme. And crew fullback Stan Dancy has been named in the Wales under-19 squad for their friendlies over the next few days against Qatar and Sweden. The 18-year-old joined the Alex as an under-12 and progressed swiftly through the ranks, captaining the under-18s in a strong FA Youth Cup campaign last term. The game against Qatar is on Friday, with the Sweden game next Monday. That's the latest. For more news from our area, click silk1069.com.

Definitely a one-hit wonder, Jane Wilde in Rush Hour. Before that, Sam Smith and Demi Lovato and I'm Ready. The Script Now, which was our song of the week for us last week, Man in the Arena. And then we'll start for day two, our Stuck in Reverse. If I stay-

0: That is the script with The Man in the Arena. Song of the week for us last week, Ocean Colour Scene, and a huge 80s song, and some Bananarama and Kylie on the way soon as well. Right, let's give you the stuck in reverse. Name the song going in the wrong direction. Can you name the song going in the wrong direction? Well, no clues for this week. We'll just give you the answer on Friday afternoon after three.
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If you want to make contact today with the Big Afternoon Show, message me via the app, the website, or our socials. If you send me a voice note, you can appear on the show this afternoon. Banana Rama now, Kylie next. And before 4 o'clock, we will squeeze in our song of the week, new music from Shania Twain.

0: Kylie Minogue and Light Up. She has a new documentary series on Netflix that you know, talks about her early days in Neighbours, as children with Danny, a sister growing up at home, the family home in Australia, moving to England, moving to France, and her relationship with Jason Donovan, with little interviews with Jason in the documentary as well. And it's Jason Donovan's birthday today as well. He's 58 as well. Go and watch that Netflix about Kylie. It is so, so good. It's heartbreaking as well at times.
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0: Ray, Where Is My Husband? Before that, our song of the week from Shania Twain is called Dirty Rosie. 90s Rewind next, then we'll do the news at 4. Then after 4 o'clock, we'll do daytime disco detail. And we'll also do everything you need to know about our What's On guide as well, because summer holidays for schools are just over a month away.
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1: Got sunshine and showers for today, with some of the showers could be thundery in nature with a rumble or two heard.
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2: Home Secretary Shabana Mahmood says the murder of Henry Novak was an evil act.
3: People are rightly asking questions about how the situation was handled, and they are shocked and disquieted to hear Henry's words, "I can't breathe."
2: The 18-year-old student was handcuffed as he lay dying after being fatally stabbed by a Sikh man. The killer of finance student Novak, 23-year-old Vikram Digwa, told police that he had been the victim of a racist attack. A jury has heard a woman describe details of the moment she alleges she was raped as a child by Sir Geoffrey Donaldson. The complainant told of hearing the former DUP leader's heavy breathing during the alleged sexual assault. A police interview with a second alleged victim in Donaldson's sexual offences trial has been played at Newry Crown Court. The ex-MP, who's 63, has pleaded not guilty to 18 alleged offences. Southampton head coach Tonda Eckert has apologised for orchestrating the Spygate scandal and admitted he is responsible. Saints were thrown out of the Championship playoff last month after admitting sending a young intern to spy on a Middlesbrough training session.
4: I am responsible for everything that has happened in this football club. I am responsible for my coaching staff. I do apologise to the supporters, to everyone who has travelled with us, who has supported us over so many games.
2: MPs have been told successive governments made changes to the terms and conditions of some student loans in an almost sneaky way. Sir Philip Ogre, chairman of the Ogre Review into Higher Education Funding, also said there is a moral responsibility not to make such alterations, as he gave evidence to the Treasury Committee. It comes amid pressure to reform the student loan system, with recent graduates describing it as unfair. And Kim Kardashian and Lewis Hamilton have gone Instagram official 3 months after first being linked. Kardashian shared a video of them cycling along a river in New York. From Radio News Hub, I'm Johnny Holmes.
5: In local news, a five-storey building at Alderley Park, previously used by AstraZeneca for drug research, could soon be transformed into a private healthcare facility. Alderley Park Limited has applied for the change of use. The planning application is live on the Cheshire East Council website. We can make comments until the 24th of June. The search is on for apprentice firefighters at Cheshire Fire and Rescue Service. Last year, there were more than 2,800 applications for 16 positions, with those apprentice firefighters currently completing their initial training. The

0: message this year is that the role involves more than just fighting fires. And Stan Dancy has been called up to the Wales under-19s camp for their friendlies with Qatar and Sweden. Boss Chris Gunter has added the crew fullback for the games, which will take place in Valencia. The Qatar game is on Friday, with the match against Sweden next Monday. The under-19s Euros are being held in Wales starting on the 28th of June. That's the latest. For more news from our area, click silk1069.com.
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2: Sir Kenny Dalglish has revealed he's undergoing treatment for cancer. The 75-year-old former Scotland great issued a statement after mistakenly posting on social media. Former club Liverpool, who he played and managed, have sent their support, best wishes and love. Meanwhile, Liverpool are thought to have opened official talks with former Bournemouth boss Andoni Iraola over becoming their new manager. Southampton owner Dragan Solak says he will not sack head coach Tom Eckert, despite the club being thrown out of the Championship playoffs over Spygate. Eckert himself also spoke on the club's official social media platforms.
3: For everything that's happened, I do want to apologise and I hold my hand up, because as a head coach, I am responsible for everything that has happened in this. I am responsible for everything that has happened in my coaching staff.
2: And in tennis, Marta Kostyuk has reached her first major semi-final at the French Open, beating Alina Svitolina in three sets.
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Abdul straight up before that Chapel Road and the Giver. Bruno Mars now, I Just Might. Quick look at the roads for you soon. Plus, we've got some Gnarls Barkley and a massive dad rock guitar anthem that was done by high school kids 30, 40 years later. Find out which one I'm on about before 4:30. But on the way soon, we will do our mystery voice for day 2.

0: Bruno Mars, I Just Might. Quick look at the roads for you now, and then we'll do Jamiroquai, Gnarls Barkley, and our mystery voice for day two.
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0: Usual places looking pretty busy around Macclesfield and Congleton, Rudehill Lights, Clayton Bypass and all around there. Also looking very slow through Sandbach and Old Mill Road. M6 north and southbound pretty busy as well. Nothing major going off. Macclesfield is moving okay as well. Just a bit slow at the Flowerpot Junction. Muncie's Crossroad is starting to build as well.
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0: crazy. Right, let's give you the brilliant mystery voice, which a lot of you are struggling with this week.
1: When I first started working with him, his father and everybody else says, you can't make him any bigger. I said, we'll see. And one thing led to another.
0: Yeah, let's play you that again. It's quite difficult, that is. Can you name this person?
1: When I first started working with him, his father and everybody else says, you can't make him any bigger. I said, we'll see. And one thing led to another.
0: Yeah, who is our mystery voice this week? Clue one tomorrow.

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0: That is Go West, the King of Wishful Thinking on the Big Afternoon Show on Chester Hill Radio. 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Also, World Cup bonus time as well, where you'll win an extra £50 in cash. 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Total prize pot of that is £2,500. 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Right, quick look at the roads now then.
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0: Busy through Macclesfield on the Silk Road, London Road, past Barracks Mill as well, up Pyble Road as well, Big Tesco roundabout and past the train station as well. Flowerpot Junction is pretty chocker. You're busy as well if you're going out towards Congleton, Roodhill Lights, Clayton Bypass, Mountbatten Way. Knutsford A50 White Bear roundabout and out the other end to the Smoker Traffic Lights. Busy past the Cheshire Showground on the A556 M6 this afternoon. Good news there. It's free flowing at the moment.
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0: It's the Kings of Leon and Yusuf Buddy. Got a brilliant tune on the way next from 41 years ago this year. Dire Straits' Walk of Life is on the way.
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1: You can't rule out the odd rumble or two of thunder. Some heavy showers around. Temperatures of around about 18 at the moment. And overnight down to around 13.
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2: Home Secretary Shabana Mahmood says the murder of Henry Novak was an evil act.
3: They deserve answers. They deserve answers in particular about what happened on that awful night and the actions of the police officers who arrived on the scene.
2: The 18-year-old student was handcuffed as he lay dying after being fatally stabbed. The killer of finance student Novak, 23-year-old Vikram Digwa, told police that he had been the victim of a racist attack. A jury in the trial of former DUP leader Sir Geoffrey Donaldson has heard a woman describe allegations that she was raped by him as a child. The evidence came in a recorded police interview played at Newry Crown Court, where the complainant said she remembered hearing his heavy breathing during the alleged assault. Sir Geoffrey, who denies 18 sexual offence charges, is standing trial alongside his wife, Lady Eleanor Donaldson, who denies charges of aiding and abetting alleged offending. A British couple jailed on spying charges in Iran have lost an appeal against their convictions. Craig and Lindsay Foreman were handed a 10-year prison sentence in February after being convicted of espionage, which they both deny. The pair's family have claimed they were not permitted to attend their appeal hearing. Today marks World Eating Disorder Action Day, which hopes to tackle shame and stigma around eating disorders. Thomas Freeston is the spokesperson for the charity BEAT. He says there's a way to go in terms of stereotypes.
4: There's a lot of stigma because if you're a male and with an eating disorder, you might not come forward to reach out for support because you think, oh, this is an issue that mainly affects women. And so if we can break that down and discuss that eating disorders affects anyone and break that stigma and encourage people to come forward.
2: And Lady Victoria Beckham has reacted to her youngest son, Cruz, visiting the site where the Spice Girls recorded their first hit single. The single was famously recorded in the Strong Room Studios in London. From Radio News Hub, I'm Johnny Holmes.
5: In local news, plans have been submitted to Cheshire East Council, which could see a five-storey building at Alderley Park, previously used by AstraZeneca for drug research, be transformed into a private healthcare facility. A change of use has been applied for by Alderley Park Limited for Block 33. We can have our say on the plans until June the 24th. Cheshire Fire and Rescue Service has launched its apprentice firefighter recruitment process for this year. People across East Cheshire can apply between now and the 15th of June. The service are keen to point out that there's no upper age limit to the firefighter apprenticeship programme. And crew fullback Stan Dancy has been named in the Wales under-19 squad for their friendlies over the next few days against Qatar and Sweden. The 18-year-old joined the Alex as an under-12 and progressed swiftly through the ranks, captaining the under-18s in a strong FA Youth Cup campaign last term. The game against Qatar is on Friday, with the Sweden game next Monday. That's the latest. For more news from our area, click silk1069.com.
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6: Marco Silva will leave his role as Fulham head coach this summer. Silva's been at the club for 5 years, making him the third longest serving boss in the Premier League. He says Fulham will always be in his heart. Next, Sir Kenny Dalglish has revealed he's undergoing treatment for cancer. The 75-year-old former Scotland great issued a statement after mistakenly posting on social media. Southampton owner Dragan Solak says he will not sack head coach Tonda Eckert, despite the club being thrown out of the Championship playoffs over Spygate. Eckert himself has also spoken on the club's official social media platforms to say sorry.
7: Hold my hand up, because as a head coach, I am responsible. I am responsible for everything that has happened in this football club. 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
6: And in tennis, Marta Kostyuk has reached her first major semi-final at the French Open, beating Elina Svitolina in 3 sets.
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one-hit wonder from the mid-1980s, some European rock. It's Europe and the Final Countdown. Normally only ever heard either on Bonfire Night before the fireworks go off or on New Year's Eve. You always play that New Year's Eve just before the Big Ben chimes. Right, Alex Warren now, Fever Dream. Quick look at the roads next and then we'll do Girls Aloud, the Wonder Stuff, U2 and we'll do our Mystery Voice again.

0: rattling our way through Tuesday afternoon. Alex Warren, that is Fever Dream. Quick look at the roads next.
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0: Just busy news replaces around Macclesfield and Congleton. Old Mill Road, Sandbatch is pretty chock at the moment as well. M6 north of the southbound is moving quite well. So is the 56 as well. It's not too bad on there either. Knutsford A50 White Bear roundabout is slow but moving okay. Free flowing on the Wilmslow route out of Wilmslow, Ainsley Way, A34, Alderley Edge Bypass. Monksey's Cross Roads is building a touch still. That's about it, really.
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0: And a call the shots, daytime disco detail on the way for you very soon before 6 o'clock. First, though, here's our mystery voice. Who's this?
1: When I first started working with him, his father and everybody else says, you can't make him any bigger. I said, we'll see. And one thing led to another.
0: Who is our mystery voice? Clue one, tomorrow.

0: That is Bella Kay with I Love It, Love It, Love It. Quick look at the roads for you next. Then we'll do Paul Simon. And we'll also do Return on Nightcrawlers and Friday on the way for you next. 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It is going to be June the 13th, two Saturdays to go. 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
0: Still busy if you're going up towards the Monkseith Crossroads. I have to think where we're talking about then. All approaches on Monkseith Crossroads is pretty slow. Pretty slow as well if you're going up towards Sandbach Old Mill Road. A500 coming out of Stoke and into Crewe. Crewe is busy. Grand Junction Retail Park also very busy in Knutsford. A50 back Bear Roundabout and also going out towards the other end. Smoker traffic lights. Busy past the Cheshire Showground. The A556. Done Knutsford already. Alderley Edge is busy. Wilmslow. Yeah, free-flowing there, not too bad there. Wilmslow and Alderley Edge bypass the A34 is slow but moving.
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0: killer of finance student Novak, 23-year-old Vikram Digwa, told police that he had been the victim of a racist attack. The family of a British couple jailed in Iran on spying charges say they have lost an appeal against their convictions. Craig and Lindsay Foreman were jailed following their arrest in January 2025 while travelling through Iran during an around-the-world trip by motorcycle. The pair have always denied the espionage charges. Southampton head coach Tonda Eckert has apologised for orchestrating the Spygate scandal and admitted he is responsible. The Saints were thrown out of the Championship playoffs last month after admitting sending a young intern to spy on a Middlesbrough training session.
1: I am responsible for everything that has happened in this football club. I am responsible for my coaching staff. I do apologize to the supporters, to everyone who has travelled with us, who has supported us over so many games.
0: The former SNP chief executive Peter Murrell has returned to court a week after admitting to embezzling £400,000 of the party's money. Murrell, who is the ex-husband of Nicola Sturgeon, will be sentenced later this month. And a unique guitar used by spoof rock band Spinal Tap at the 2007 Wembley Live Earth concert is expected to fetch up to £12,000 at auction. It was played by Spinal Tap's lead guitarist Nigel Tufnell, actor Christopher Guest at the Live Earth event and a number of subsequent concerts. That's the latest from Radio News Hub. I'm Johnny Holmes.
2: In local news, a five-storey building at Alderley Park, previously used by AstraZeneca for drug research, could soon be transformed into a private healthcare facility. Alderley Park Limited has applied for the change of use. The planning application is live on the Cheshire East Council website. We can make comments until the 24th of June. The search is on for apprentice firefighters at Cheshire Fire and Rescue Service. Last year, there were more than 2,800 applications for 16 positions, with those apprentice firefighters currently completing their initial training. The message this year is that the role involves more than just fighting fires. And Stan Dancy has been called up to the Wales Under-19s camp for their friendlies with Qatar and Sweden. Boss Chris Gunter has added the crew fullback for the games, which will take place in Valencia. The Qatar game is on Friday, with the match against Sweden next Monday. The Under-19s Euros are being held in Wales starting on the 28th of June. That's the latest. For more news from our area, click silk1069.com.

0: is brand new from Taylor Swift, it's called Elizabeth Taylor. I've got some Uncle Cracker, a one-hit wonder on the way soon. Plus, the main theme, the main anthem from a brilliant early 80s film about dancing that you can now stream on Netflix. They've put it on there.
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0: Easing a touch now around Macclesfield and Congleton is not too busy. A500 is queuing at the moment at junction 16, the M6. Barthamley roundabout, and also going into Crewe as well on the A500. Very busy there. Sandbach Old Mill Road still slow and queuing there. Knutsford easing and touching on the A50 White Bear roundabout, and but still busy on the A556 past the Cheshire Showground. Spot anything else? Let me know.
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0: Olivia Rodrigo and Drop Dead on the way next. We'll do Ravine Lane and New Madonna before 7 o'clock.
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1: Home Secretary Shabana Mahmood says the murder of Henry Novak was an evil act.
2: They deserve answers. They deserve answers in particular about what happened on that awful night and the actions of the police officers who arrived on the scene.
1: The 18-year-old student was handcuffed as he lay dying after being fatally stabbed by a Sikh man. The killer, a finance student Novak, 23-year-old Vikram Digwa, told police that he had been the victim of a racist attack. Mahmood says we cannot allow the murder of Henry Novak to turn community man. The killer, a finance student Novak, 23-year-old Vikram Digwa, told police that he had been the victim of a racist attack.

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21: Sir Keir Starmer has said he felt sick watching footage of police handcuffing student Henry Novak as he lay dying, and that there are serious questions to answer about the case. But he warned against using the case to stir division and urged respect for Novak's family.
22: They have been through the most extraordinary, awful experience. They don't want this whipped up. And Nigel Farage is completely wrong to use this to try and create division. He would be wrong in any circumstances. But when Henry's family are saying, please don't do that, it's our side.
21: The killer of finance student Novak, 23-year-old Vikram Digwa, told police that he had been the victim of a racist attack.
0: South West Water Limited has been handed a record fine of almost £2 million for supplying water unfit for human consumption after a parasitic outbreak in Devon. Meanwhile, Makerfield candidate Andy Burnham has signalled he could bring in a 10-year plan to renationalise the water industry, saying reform is needed to put the public interest first. Today marks World Eating Disorder Action Day, which hopes to tackle shame and stigma around eating disorders. Thomas Freeston is the spokesperson for the charity BEAT. He says there's a way to go to prevent stereotypes. Action Day, which hopes to tackle shame and stigma around eating disorders. Thomas Freeston is the spokesperson for the charity BEAT. He says there's a way to go

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8: Keir Starmer said he felt sick watching footage of police handcuffing student Henry Novak as he lay dying, and that there are serious questions to answer about the case.
9: I have seen the body cam footage. It's harrowing. And I have to say, as a father of a 17-year-old boy, I felt sick watching it. It is absolutely right that the IOPC are looking at this.
8: The Prime Minister said there needs to be an examination into how accusations of racism informed the police's decision-making in the case. The killer of finance student Mr. Novak, 23-year-old Vikram Digwa, told police attending the scene of the stabbing that he had been the victim of a racist attack. The family of a British couple jailed in Iran on spying charges say they have lost an appeal against their convictions. Craig and Lindsay Foreman were jailed following their arrest in January 2025 while travelling through Iran during an around-the-world trip by motorcycle. The pair have always denied the espionage charges. Andy Burnham has signalled he could bring in a 10-year plan to renationalise the water industry. It comes as South West Water Limited has been handed a record fine of almost £2 million after a parasitic outbreak in Devon. The company pleaded guilty to an offence under the Water Industry Act. Southampton head coach Tonda Eckert has apologised for orchestrating the Spygate scandal and admitted he's responsible. The Saints were thrown out of the Championship playoffs last month after admitting sending a young intern to spy on a Middlesbrough training session.
10: I am responsible for everything that has happened in this football club. I am responsible for my coaching staff. I do apologize to the supporters, to everyone who has travelled with us, who has supported us over so many games.
8: And Liverpool have opened talks with Andoni Iraola about becoming their new head coach. That's the latest from Radio News Hub. I'm Johnny Holmes.
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8: Keir Starmer has said he felt sick watching footage of police handcuffing student Henry Novak as he lay dying, and that there are serious questions to answer about the case. But he warned against using the case to stir division and urged respect for Novak's family.
9: They have been through the most extraordinary, awful experience. They don't want this whipped up. Nigel Farage is completely wrong to use this to try and create division. He would be wrong in any circumstances. But when Henry's family are saying, please don't do that, it's our son.
8: The killer of finance student Novak, 23-year-old Vikram Digwa, told police that he had been the victim of a racist attack. The way successive governments have made changes to the terms and conditions of some student loans has been described as sneaky. Sir Philip Ogre, chairman of the Ogre Review into Higher Education Funding, told MPs changes were made in an almost sneaky way. Ogre gave evidence to the Treasury Committee today amid pressure to reform the student loan system. London Mayor Sir Sadiq Khan is expected to back a ban on social media for under-16s, saying it's the only way to stem the harms we know are happening right now. It comes after campaigners have called on Prime Minister Sir Keir Starmer to bring in an Australia-style ban. Rani Govender is the spokesperson for the NSPCC, who are backing measures for online safety.
10: They feel like they're being forced by tech companies to really extend the time they're spending online and have high screen times past the point of interest. So we know from hearing from children directly how much they want to see a safer online world.
8: The former SNP chief executive Peter Murrell has returned to court a week after admitting to embezzling £400,000 of the party's money. Murrell, ex-husband of Nicola Sturgeon, will be sentenced later this month. And the King, Queen and Princess of Wales have arrived at a reception marking the 125th anniversary of a cancer charity. From Radio News Hub, I'm Johnny Holmes.

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1: Cheshire's Silk Radio. This week at Morrison's, get 3 for 2 on our snacking range. 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
2: 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Trying to get a chant going. Half-time pies. Hoping for a last-minute winner. Happy with the point. Sometimes in life, you just know what you're getting. 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
1: Keir Starmer said he felt sick watching footage of police handcuffing student Henry Novak as he lay dying, and that there are serious questions to answer about the case.
2: I have seen the body cam footage. It's harrowing. And I have to say, as a father,